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0: 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That's 103.5 FM and AM 1300. I love you guys. 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

91 and 1 says, he that dwelleth in the secret place of the Most High shall abide under the shadow of the Almighty. Come on, Shabbat.

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We gon' take a trip up 95 North. 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

0: Lord have mercy. 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
3: 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I'm gonna try it like this.

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He's Jehovah Jireh, Jehovah Sikkim. But the one we need to be talking to today in this hour is El Shaddai, the Almighty God, the one that pulls us close. 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

Thank you, God, for giving us our identity in you. 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

I'm Karen Clark Sheard, and you're listening to WOAD. Yeah.

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Come on, Shabbat.

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We gon' take a trip up 95 North. Y'all know how they do it up there. 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Y'all remember how we used to do. Come on, Tillers!

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the world's top HBCU bands will meet and face off. 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

0: p.m. to 7 p.m. Then it's the main event, the 2026 HBCU Labor Day Classic Battle of the Bands. This year, all gates will be open 3 hours early. Showtime is at 7 p.m. Last year's event sold out. 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Yeah. After.
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1: I'm Pastor Scholes of the Rising Sun Missionary Baptist Church, 3001 St. Charles Street, here in the city of Jackson. 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We want you to come by and share with the Rising Sun Missionary Baptist Church.
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In a world where so many things are going on, we just don't know what to do, where to turn to, we have to remember the names of God. He's Jehovah Jireh, Jehovah Sikkim. But the one we need to be talking to today in this hour is El Shaddai, the Almighty God, the one that pulls us close. 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

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Listen. I wish you could see yourself in the future. 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
2: You're invited to join the congregation at Rising Sun Missionary Baptist Church for a grand celebration on Sunday, July 19th, as they celebrate Pastor James C. Shoulder's 33rd year anniversary. This celebration is celebrating a pastor called by grace to equip God's people. And it starts at 2 p.m. at the church located at 3001 St. Charles Street on Sunday, July 19th. The guest speaker for the event will be Pastor John R. Robinson, Jr. of Morning Star Missionary Baptist Church. You're invited to join the congregation at Rising Sun for this great celebration, Sunday, July 19th at 2 p.m.
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It's your boy, Jonathan McReynolds, and you're listening to WOAD. That's 103.5 FM and AM 1300. I love you guys. Can't wait to see you soon.

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Come on. That's what we're living for. 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With him forevermore. Come on, Tennis, put your stamp on it.

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5: Jackson, Mississippi. 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The 2026 HBCU Labor Day Classic Battle of the Bands and Fan Fest Weekend, presented by Renaissance. 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

Southern, Mississippi Valley, Alcorn, Tuskegee, Langston, Talladega, Grambling, University of Arkansas Pine Bluff, the hometown zone, Jackson State, and for the first time ever in Jackson, Mississippi, Bethune-Cookman. 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

0: 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Showtime is at 7 p.m. Last year's event sold out. 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
2: You're invited to join the congregation at Rising Sun Missionary Baptist Church for a grand celebration on Sunday, July 19th, as they celebrate Pastor James C. Shoulder's 33rd year anniversary. This celebration is celebrating a pastor called by grace to equip God's people. And it starts at 2 p.m. at the church located at 3001 St. Charles Street on Sunday, July 19th. The guest speaker for the event will be Pastor John R. Robinson, Jr. of Morningstar Missionary Baptist Church. You're invited to join the congregation at Rising Sun for this great celebration, Sunday, July 19th at 2 p.m.
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5: He cannot fail. 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Listen, I wish you could see yourself in the future. 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

It's the sounds of Jabari Johnson this morning on WOAD. I just simply can't stop praising his name. Percy with you in the morning time. This is Early Morning Gospel. We're rolling on right now with an oldie but a goodie for you. One call, I still have a praise. It's the Georgia Mass on WOAD.

0: Let it be recorded that our generation said to the Lord, say, oh, I want you. Let it be recorded in history, our generation said.
1: Sounds of William McDowell this morning on WOAD, and I want Jesus. Yes, indeedy. Hey, listen, we've got more of the good stuff in store for you. Invite you to stay tuned here as we head toward the 7 a.m. hour. Around 7:30, going to go live on Facebook as well. Talk with the WAD Morning Coffee Crew. Should talk about some of the news of the day. Got a couple of things I think will be quite interesting. So I'm inviting you to join me on my Facebook page at 7:30 this morning. Got some Vashon Mitchell and Patrick London, the Minister of Music, as we round out this final few minutes of the 6 a.m. hour. 77 degrees, looking for a high of 95. No rain today. All right. Maybe a shower across northern Mississippi later on this evening. Of course, we got some last evening ourselves, but things aren't looking good for us in terms of catching up in terms of average rainfall for this month, according to local forecasters. And so we'll continue to keep you abreast of what's going on WOAD.
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3: Hear the good news of Jesus and his love for you and yours. 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

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That was K-Janae and Sean Bigby. Here's Renee Shakespeare and Choose Me on WOAD.

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0: It's all here on WOAD. Renee Spearman and one called Choose Me. Yeah, you could have chose somebody else. I'm so glad you chose me, though. Hey, Percy, what's in the morning time? Getting geared up for another get-together with our WOAD Morning Coffee crew. That's going to be coming up in about another 3 minutes or so. In the meantime, get ready for more great music. In this hour, got a bit of Samaje, little Nia Allen with Major, and Maverick City on the way on WOAD.
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Butler, Mississippi Valley, Alcorn, Tuskegee, Langston, Talladega, Grambling, University of Arkansas Pine Bluff, the hometown zone, Jackson State, and for the first time ever in Jackson, Mississippi, Bethune-Cookman. 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
12: All right. Thank you so much, the Wardlaw Brothers. They came back earlier this year with brand new music and, of course, had a chance to play that and enjoy it here on WOAD. Right now, though, we got to go to our line. Been talking with the WOAD Morning Coffee crew. I tell you, where does the time go? I don't know. But in any event, it's time for us to get into our daily roll call and find out who's on deck this morning with me. And I got a lot of folks. We got people like Felicia Mann Breland, Wilner Hubbard, Tyler Shea Williams, Diane Veal, Thomas Watson, TJ, also Evelyn Watts Torn on deck this morning, Greta Thompson Campbell, along with, let's see who else is here, Wanda Morris, Jacqueline Williams, I think I saw Lonnie Williams' name too, Mary Louise, how you doing out there, Wilner Hubbard, Moni Hampton, Lady Unique, Donna Rhodes, let's see, Donna, I think you had a birthday recently, Jocelyn McCoy, Lonnie Williams, Jacqueline Williams, let's see who else we got here, Janet Davis, Riley Davis, also Chernelle Chambers Young, let's see, Bridget Roach Lewis, Sister Rose Robinson from Faith Robinson, Charles Blue Simpson, Cradell Calhoun hanging out with us this Friday morning, along with Ray Mayfield, Etta G. Coleman, Etta opened the door for everybody. Cynthia Lott, along with John Wilkerson, Francis LaFleur, Devanya Hodge, Eric Brown, Patricia Chaffin. Wow, we got some folks in the house this morning. We might have to move to a bigger location. But anyway, that's the Morning Coffee crew for y'all this morning. On deck for birthday-wise, well, we're saying happy birthday as we usually do. And, of course, as usual, you folks got to celebrate all the way through the end of the month. Happy birthday wishes going out to Deborah Lewis, Donald Rhodes, also Stephen James, Lanyon Luckett, Kamala Antoinette Newell, Latrice Knight, Ashley M. Singleton, and Anthony Hanna, all celebrating birthdays today. So happy birthday to each and every one of you from the Coffee Crew, yours truly, and WOAD. Don't forget, get that celebration on all the way through the end of the

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0: 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That's Devanya and Worship You. And let me say good morning to Devanya because I got her on the phone with me. How are you?
1: Good morning. Good morning. I am great. I am great. And I am so grateful to be on with you today. Thank you for having me.
0: And of course, Devanya is actually a regular member of my coffee crew. She's on there practically every morning with the rest of the crew. And I might have to see if we can find you a coffee crew t-shirt so you can.
1: I need one, please. Yes.
0: Hey, listen, but it is great to get you on the line here. Give us a little background on you. I know you hail from Chicago.
1: Yes, born and raised on the south side of Chicago, absolutely.
0: And, of course, how did you, was it a family thing? You were in church 7 days a week, or this was just something you would start doing, singing gospel music?
1: You know what? My grandmother, my late grandmother, Jacqueline Thomas, my grandmother used to work at Moody Bible Store. She retired from there. My grandmother would always keep us in church and give us all the VeggieTales Bibles and the movies and things like that. So at an early age, my grandmother installed, the fear of the Lord in me and all the things. But I also, grew up, learning a lot of things outside of church as well. My mom, Vanessa Holmes, is a singer, and my dad is Rosa Purefoy is inducted into the Blues Hall of Fame. So I just had a variety of music and things like that, but I always, was taught about God and everything like that. And in my early 20s, I began to live for him. God began to tug on my heart and pull me away from a lot of things. And I just wanted to use all the gifts and talents that the Lord has given me for him, to glorify him. And that's what I'm doing now. So, yep.
0: Awesome, awesome, awesome. Now, about this song, Worship You,
1: what's
0: the story behind it?
1: Worship You, oh my gosh, Worship You was birthed from a place of just gratitude and just there's a scripture in the Bible that talks about how we're drawn away from God by our own, desires, and that I've experienced that. And I'm just grateful for God pulling me back to him. His love and kindness draw me back to him. And so Worship You is like an anthem for me. It's like a declaration that after God, restored me and forgave me and I repented and all the things, I just wanted to declare that I will worship him forever. We know that's not just like singing a song, but it's a lifestyle. Mm-hmm. And my 12-year-old daughter, who's 13 now, actually helped me to write the chorus on there, and one of my brothers, Darius Lau, who was on the 18th season of The Voice, he also helped me to arrange the vocals and things like that. So I'm excited about Worship You, and it's a song of repentance, of gratitude, and just God's love for God's redemption and all the things.
0: Okay. It's a beautiful story. And, of course, I know for it to be getting the airplay the way it is across the country, your daughter having had a hand in helping write that, as well as your brother, makes it all the sweeter.
1: Yes.
0: But tell us, is there a full project coming behind this? You're working on that already?
1: Yes, absolutely. I'm working on some new music, and I am so excited about it. I can't wait for you guys to hear it. Just some uplifting, upbeat music. Get you moving and dancing like David did.
0: All right.
1: Excited about it. Yes.
0: All right.
1: New music coming soon.
0: All right. Well, fantastic. And of course, you'll be on your way to Jackson here after a while. I know you and your husband are going to be traveling this weekend for the Mississippi Gospel Music Award. So, folks, you'll have a chance to get your tickets so you can see Devanya at the Mississippi Gospel Music Award starting at 5 o'clock this coming Sunday afternoon at the Convention Center downtown. I'm looking forward to seeing you there as well. But tell folks how they can get in touch with you, social media and where they can download your music.
1: Absolutely, absolutely. So first of all, I'm looking forward to meeting you as well and the whole coffee crew and everyone this Sunday. And I am so excited about the opportunity. I will also be doing a few things with for Uncle G Records next month during the Stellar Awards week as well. I'm excited about that, his 11th annual showcase. And you can reach me and connect with me and lock in with me at I Am Devanya on all social media sites. You can download my music on all digital platforms. And for booking information, you can reach out to narskimusic@gmail.com or 708-334-9292. And I am so excited.

0: Excited to be with you again, and I thank you so much for this opportunity.
1: All right, y'all, and that her name is spelled Davonya. All right,
0: yes.
1: So look for that and search her out on social media and let her know you're enjoying her music, and moreover, download that music as well. Davonya, thank you for checking in this morning. Looking forward to seeing you this weekend. And certainly we're all going to have a wonderful time at the Mississippi Gospel Music Awards.
0: Yes, I look forward to it, and I'm excited. Let's go.
1: All righty. It's more great music happening for you right here on WOAD. Here's a bit of Beat Chase Williams and Shabbat. Of the Almighty. Come on, Shabbat.

That's what we're living for. We're living to be with him. With him forevermore. Come on, Tennis, put your stamp on it.

0: Yes.
1: Hello,
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0: It's by the little colloquial kind of thing there here in WRED. 10X my blessing. That means he multiplied my blessing. That's what he did. All right. Percy with you in the morning time. Time for another edition of your Daily Bread here as we try to give you some words of inspiration to go along with the great music here on WRED. Today, your Daily Bread's entitled Anchored in God. It's based on scriptures you'll find in Hebrews 6, verses 17 through 20. It's morning, and my wife opens her phone to select her favorite gospel song, My Soul is Anchored. The lyrics express hope in God during turbulent time. And she sings along. The words warning of billows rolling and breakers dashing, but we don't sway. The song says, because God holds us fast. The words perfectly describe the work of a ship's anchor. An anchor steadies a vessel by sinking its arms into the seabed, keeping the ship from drifting or getting tossed about during a violent squall. The anchor has become a classic symbol of Christian faith, reflecting our hope in Christ, to whom we hold tightly, even in life's chaos, that is. As the writer of Hebrews says, we have this hope as an anchor for the soul, firm and secure. This hope in Jesus, whose unchanging nature is trusted, holding ground for those who believe in him. Moreover, what God promised, he confirmed with an oath. And in these two unchangeable things, it's impossible for God to lie. That's why we who hold on to his promises may be greatly encouraged. Some may anchor in unreliable things, their own ambition, unhealthy friends, or negative habits. How much better it is to anchor in one whom we know we can trust and depend on. When the waves crash around us, we'll be held fast. Our soul is anchored in God. I thought today, I'm holding tight to you, dear God. Thank you for anchoring my soul amid all of life's currents. That's your Daily Bread for today. Be sure and share it with someone. I'm sure that they'll be blessed, as will you. And we invite you back each weekday for more Daily Bread here on WOAD.
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Mississippi Valley, Alcorn, Tuskegee, Langston, Talladega, Grambling, University of Arkansas, Pine Bluff, the hometown zone, Jackson State, and for the first time ever in Jackson, Mississippi, Bethune-Cookman. 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
1: Hear the good news of Jesus and his love for you and yours. 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
1: Touch your neighbor and say, neighbor, if you're going through anything, just leave it alone.

Odds went cold, good to me. Music from Chris Wesley, Undignified Praise, helping us wind things down. And of course, normally we move a little bit faster, but of course we had had a chance to talk with Devonya Hodge this morning and do some other things. But quickly, before we leave here, your WRED consumer tip of the day. Well, hey, you know, from time to time, you or someone you know may be dealing with kidney stones. Well, the question is, I've heard that drinking water with lemon can prevent

0: kidney stones. Is that really true? Well, the answer seems to be yes. Sipping 4 ounces of pure lemon juice per day or 32 ounces of prepared sugar-free lemonade may cut the risk of a return of two common types of kidney stones, calcium oxalate and calcium phosphate stones. The lemon juice seems to boost the levels of citrate in your urine, which discourages the formation of stones. The lemonade therapy may be a possible alternative to traditional citrate treatments, which are often recommended to prevent kidney stones and can cause gastrointestinal symptoms as well. Don't add sugar, though. Sweetened drinks can raise the risk of stones. So that's the word on lemon juice and kidney stones for you. Your consumer tip of the day. Information from the Answers to Good Health publication released by Consumer Reports. 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
2: Sometimes we let stuff get through. Stuff you don't like, stuff you don't want. But anything that happens to you must come through his hand first.
3: Dr. Tony Evans says God never leaves our destiny up to random chance, and neither should we.
2: So leave luck alone. Get you some providence so you can have confidence in the circumstances of life.
3: This is the Alternative Broadcast, featuring the timeless biblical teachings from the archives of Dr. Tony Evans. Dr. Evans says a lot of what we consider random events in life aren't random at all, but part of a design. Let's join him as he explores the biblical concept of providence.
2: One of the main concepts that we should do everything we can to avoid is the concept of luck, or its siblings, chance, fate, and happenstance. We regularly use the word, and I know sometimes we use it innocently because we've heard it used so much, but unfortunately, it has worked its way not only into our vocabulary, but into our mentality. And so we begin to view things from a vantage point of luck. We talk about being lucky. We talk about a lucky dog. We ask people to wish me luck. We talk about plain luck. We talk about lady luck. We talk about tough luck, good luck, bad luck, blind luck, rotten luck. Lucky stars, lucky charms. We spend a lot of time on luck. And when we don't know the food that people are bringing to the event, we wind up with pot luck. Luck just shows up all over. Again, I know that often it's simply a way we're expressing ourselves. But luck, the concept, is seeing events as random things that happen that affects one's life, one's fortune, one's future, or one's lot in life. It is this inanimate force that just sort of shows up, unexpected, unanticipated, undesigned, for either our benefit or our harm, good luck, bad luck. And we embrace this as a way of operating. We often have symbols to reflect our dependency on luck, like the rabbit foot hanging from the rearview mirror from the rabbit who couldn't keep his own foot. This desire to have this force we can't grab, hold on to, embrace, but to count on it to make things better for us, to want the luck of the draw. When luck is embraced, or its siblings, chance, fate, or happenstance, when it is embraced as something you look to, call upon, hope for, you have now created an idol called luck. Because it is the thing you're looking for to make things work out for you, to help things to work out for you, to wish things would work out for you. And whenever you look to something or someone to work it out, that thing becomes the god to which you are appealing to make it work. Many people are hoping to luck their way into their destiny, that enough positive forces will happen around them that will produce this amorphous concept that will bring about what life was meant to bring your way. Well, today, I want to change your vocabulary. I want to walk you away from a thing called luck. I'm going to give you a new word. For some, perhaps it's a new word. The word I want to talk to you about from the life of Joseph is a word pronounced providence. Providence is the way God arranges things to achieve his sovereign purposes. Sovereignty is his rulership. Providence is how he hooks things up, integrates things, connects things, detaches things, arranges things in order to wind up at the sovereign goal to which he is moving. So providence is the arrangement that facilitates sovereignty. The Bible is clear that our God is sovereign and that he does all things, Ephesians 1 verse 11, after the counsel of his own will. That his purposes can never be thwarted. The scripture is clear that he is ruler over all. He's sovereign. Now here it is. You cannot simultaneously have sovereignty and luck. The two can never coexist because luck is random events that occur that shape things. But if you have a sovereign God who controls everything, you can't have random events that shape anything. We have watched Joseph's life, and it is filled with ups and downs. He's in a coat one day, he's in a pit the next day. He's got a good job one day, he's accused of rape the next day. He's in prison. He's forgotten, he's remembered. I mean, this guy is going through stuff. It looks like one day he's got good luck, the next day he's got bad luck. But look at how Joseph looked at his life in verse 19 and 20. But Joseph said to them, "Do not be afraid, for I am in God's place. As for you, you meant to evil against me, but God meant it for good in order to bring about this present result, to preserve many people alive." You know what he just said? God did this on purpose. What looked like an unlucky day and a lucky day was God fulfilling his purpose to bring me to my destiny. God used your mess in my life to bring me to this location. It's because you messed over me, I'm fulfilling my destiny. It's because you were trying to do me in, I'm in God's place. Those of you who have dogs probably have a leash for your dog. You have a leash for your dog. Your leash for your dog grants him a degree of freedom. Depending on how long the leash is, that's how free he is to move about. But there comes a point where he wants to go too far based on the length you have allowed for the leash. He wants to go beyond what has been allowed. And so he pulls to go further this way when you don't want to go that way. When he stretches the leash out too far, he's going to get a neck ache. Because he's going to come against a resistance. He's going to come against the resistance. And if he keeps insisting on going his own way, his neck is going to hurt worse because you're going to jerk it back this way and show him you're controlling where this direction is going. The folk who are messing with you are on a leash. The folk who realize some of your bosses are on a leash. Some of your neighbors are on a leash. Some of your family members are on a leash. They just ain't hit that length yet. Because a sovereign God, when they hit that lane, boom. So then why is God letting it happen? Because God uses evil to accomplish good. Now I know that's uncomfortable because we want it smooth sailing, and naturally so in our lives, we don't want to look for problems, but God in his sovereign providence, he says, "You meant it for evil. You were out to get me. But God used that thing to bring me to this location." We all have watches on Virtually everybody in here has a watch. If I said, what time is it? You would look at the face of your watch and you would give the time because it's on the face. It's on the face. The face will show you what time it is. But the only reason you can see the face is because underneath, if you would open it up, all these little itsy bitsy particles that are connected and interrelated and turning with one another in the right order in order to let you see the face time. In other words, what you see exists because of what you can't see. So you can't see all the little integral parts that make up what you can see. All you see is what you see, which means when you look at your watch, if all you see is what you see, you do not see all there is to be seen. Because there's so much more than what's on the face. See, all you see is what's happening in front of you. All I see is what's happening in front of me. What I don't see and don't understand are all the gadgets behind the scene and all the strings that God is pulling for me to see what I see. And when you're dealing with the providence of God, watch this now, you never see all there is. You never see all that's taking place. You never see all the details that God is working out behind the scenes. In fact, what you do see often doesn't connect. There are parts that don't seem to relate to one another. That's because God is always doing more than one thing at a time. He's dealing with 50 million things at the same time. That's what makes him such a unique being. He can take billions of people at the same time and connect everything in order to accomplish our purpose and his destiny in our lives. And he's doing it all at the same time. But because we can't see it, sometimes it doesn't look like he's doing a thing. Sometimes it looks like he's asleep. Sometimes it looks like the phone is busy. Sometimes it looks like he's on vacation. That's because all you see is what you see. And if all you see is what you see, you do not see all there is to be seen. He says, you meant it for evil, but God meant it for good in order to accomplish his purposes. This man has reached his destiny. He's in the place God was taking him all the time. It took him 22 years to get here. When we started, he was 17. This is 22 years later. So it took him 22 years to arrive at this spot. Because we don't arrive at our destiny overnight. Very few people arrive there. It depends on what God's purposes are and whether we're cooperating or contradicting those purposes. Whether we're walking with him or walking against him, which can affect the delay or the development of our destiny. Our goal through this series is for everybody to end your life having reached your destiny. Even if it meant evil had to be used to get you there.
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2: Here's the goal of God's providence. You know the scripture well. Romans 8:28. All things work together for good to them who love God and who are called according to his purposes. All things work together for good to those who love God and are called according to his purposes. God's goal in our destiny is always his glory and our good. God is the master weaver, and things are rarely as they appear. You have to know that. Well, there's a statement in this story. I love this statement. Joseph's father, he says this. He thinks Joseph is dead. Benjamin, his son, is being held hostage by Joseph, for those who've read the story. They're getting ready to lose Simeon. They're hungry because there's a famine in the land. And Jacob did like many of us when everything is going wrong. He threw up his hands and said, all these things are against me. You ever felt like that? Nothing's right. Everything's wrong. And what's broke gets broker. Just everything is just wrong. He says, all these things are against me. Little did he know. Joseph was fine. Prince in Egypt. Benjamin was fine. Joseph taking care of him. Simeon was going to be fine. And they were all getting ready to go up to Egypt to eat. Because you never see all that God is doing when you're looking at it. You only see that piece that he wants to show you right now. You say, why won't you show me the whole thing? So that you learn to walk by faith and not by sight. So that you and I learn to walk by faith and not by sight. Have you ever seen an orchestra? You come out, the orchestra's getting ready to play, and everybody's like warming up on their instrument, and it sounds like crazy. It sounds like nobody knows how to play. Because it's just different sounds, all discombobulated, all over the place. Everybody's sitting with their instrument, and you got a lot of sounds going on, but no harmonizing. There's just sound. Then all of a sudden, out walks the conductor. He stands, he puts out his little stick, click, bip, bip, bip, bip, bip, bip, bip, bip, bip, bip. Everybody sits up in their chair. And then he starts, and all of a sudden, the sound comes together. Before the conductor showed up, it sounded random. Disconnected, discombobulated, and non-harmonious. But once the conductor comes up and taps a couple of times and waves his hand, what looked like and sounded like chaos now makes sense. You say, my life is in chaos. Keep your eye out for the conductor. Because when the conductor shows up, what looked like random things that were disconnected, all of a sudden have a clear sound. Don't leave the concert too early just because it doesn't sound right. Wait for the conductor. Because when he shows up, he brings harmony out of discord. We have an employee, and he was happened to be in my office, and we were just chatting for a few moments. And I said, how's your job? How's your job coming? Oh, he said, I got laid off last week. I said they had a cutback, and I was one of the ones to cut back, and I got laid off, you know, and got a brand new baby coming, and you know, it's just not a good time. I really was hoping to get into this field over here based on my training and everything and based on my desire. I was hoping to get into this field over here, but, you know, now I just need a job. But I was hoping to get in this field over here, but now I'm laid off, and I got a family baby coming, and I got to take care of my baby. And so I said, tell me more about the field. And he told me about the field. Well, little did he know that the person in the field that he was trying to get in, who was already in our ministry, resigned last week. He resigned last week. This guy was fired last week. These two guys don't know each other. There is absolutely no connection between these two guys. He was fired last week. The guy resigned last week. It's the exact same job. And he just, by luck, by chance, by fate, happened to be in my office. I happened by chance to ask him, how are things at work? He happened to want to come into the field that was the same field that had been resigning, and I happened to give him a job. Now, you can call it luck, chance, or fate if you want to. I'd rather call it providence in the hands of a sovereign God. And when you understand providence, you are looking to see what he's doing. Sometimes God closes his hand and he blocks things. When you and I get to heaven, you have no idea of the stuff God's going to show you on video cam of what he blocked. That if it ever had gotten through to you, you would have really been messed up. But by his grace, he blocked it. But sometimes he opens his hand and he lets stuff get through. Stuff you don't like, stuff you don't want. But anything that happens to you must come through his hand first. Because he's a sovereign God who's providential. I know we got some bakers out here. I know we got some folk who know how to bake. You don't bake a cake, you don't bake a cake. And so you put out the flour, you put out the butter, you put out the eggs, you put out the milk, you have all the ingredients out there. The ingredients to bake a cake. None of those items by themselves are enjoyable and edible. You don't eat a stick of butter. You don't dip your hand in the sugar and pour sugar in your mouth. You don't dig in the flour and pour flour in your mouth. But why not? They all part of the cake. You don't take the raw eggs and just pour the raw eggs in your mouth. But why not? They all part of the cake. The reason why you don't do it is because they have not been mixed yet. See, independently, they're of little value to you. It's when they get mixed by somebody in a blender. When the egg gets mixed with the butter and the butter gets mixed with the flour with the milk and the nutmeg. When they all get mixed and blended together, all things are now working together inside the blender. But not only are they working together, after you have blended them, then you set them afire. You place it in the oven and light it up. When you take what has been blended and set it in the fire, all of a sudden, what was nothing meaningful by itself becomes something that will levitate you out the bedroom into the kitchen. Because that which was independent has now been blended to produce something that is awesome to the taste. I know it looks like God's got your life right now with some butter over here and some flour over here, some nutmeg over here, some eggs over here, some milk over here, and it doesn't look like it connects at all, and you don't like the taste of any of it by itself. But wait a minute, it's not over. God hadn't turned the blender on yet, because when he turns that blender on, it's going to be good. All things are working together for good to them who love God and are called according to his purposes.
3: 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When we think of hostages, we picture people being held against their will or threatened in some way. Tomorrow, Dr. Evans will tell us about the kind of hostage who could walk away at any time, but refuses to go. Be sure to join us for that.

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2: Here you go again, making a way for me.

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Let's sing it tonight. 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
4: 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I'm John Morgan of Morgan & Morgan. In my professional career, I've represented thousands of people who've had herniated discs and issues with their neck and back, but never fully appreciated what they were going through until it was my turn. 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I now feel your pain. 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

In a world where so many things are going on, we just don't know what to do, where to turn to. We have to remember the names of God. He's Jehovah Jireh, Jehovah Sikkimi. But the one we need to be talking to today in this hour is El Shaddai, the Almighty God, the one that pulls us close. Come on, lift your hands right there and worship Him. Hallelujah.

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0: Jackson, Mississippi. The biggest event of the year is back and bigger than ever. The 2026 HBCU Labor Day Classic, Battle of the Bands and Fan Fest Weekend, presented by Renaissance. 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
3: Praise the Lord, everybody. I am Brother Jerome Reed, member and manager of the Sons of Abraham from Jackson, Mississippi. 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

91 and 1 says, he that dwelleth in the secret place of the Most High shall abide under the shadow of the Almighty. 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

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Come on. 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

Hey, what's up, everybody? It's Lisa Knowles Smith of the Brown Singers, and this is our brand new single, Goodness. 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
4: 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Praise the Lord, everybody. I am Brother Jerome Reed, member and manager of the Sons of Abraham from Jackson, Mississippi. Also assistant to Evangelist Mary Reed from Early Morning Prayer, Praise, and Worship Program. And I would like to take a moment to thank each and every one of you who get up on Sunday morning and turn on your radio at 7:30. On WOAD, one of the best radio stations in the nation, and listen to our broadcast. I pray that something we pray, sing, a scripture we talk about, will perk the hearts of those that don't know the Lord and come to the realization that God has the best train going and you can't do better than serving God.
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Mississippi Valley, Alcorn, Tuskegee, Langston, Talladega, Grambling, University of Arkansas Pine Bluff, the hometown zone, Jackson State, and for the first time ever in Jackson, Mississippi, Bethune-Cookman. 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

Hey, what's up, everybody? It's Lisa Knowles Smith of the Brown Singers, and this is our brand new single, Goodness. You better look and see the goodness of the Lord. 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Can we have a little more church with you? It's a simple song. Goes

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3: Praise the Lord, everybody. I am Brother Jerome Reed, member and manager of the Sons of Abraham from Jackson, Mississippi. Also assistant to Evangelist Mary Reed from Early Morning Prayer, Praise, and Worship Program. 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I pray that something we pray, sing, a scripture we talk about, will perk the hearts of those that don't know the Lord and come to the realization that God has the best train going and you can't do better than serving God.
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13: Hey, what's up, everybody? It's Lisa Nola Smith of the Brown Singers, and this is our brand new single, Goodness. 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

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Listen. 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

0: What's going on, everybody? It's your boy, Jonathan McReynolds, and you're listening to WOAD. That's 103.5 FM and AM 1300. I love you guys. Can't wait to see you soon.
1: Psalms 91 and 1 says, he that dwelleth in the secret place of the Most High shall abide under the shadow of the Almighty. 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

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That's what we're living for. 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With him forevermore. 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